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2: Yo, what up, girl? 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
1: Hey, I was just thinking about you. 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
2: I'm good. You know, holding it down out here on the road. 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
0: 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We give you praise.

Somebody lift your voice and your heart and thank the Lord. It's a great day to be alive. Father, we thank you. Shall we lift our voices and our heart to bless the Lord, the King of Kings, the Lord of Lords, the Ancient of Days, Adonai, the one who alone is worthy of our praise. Yet again on this holy altar, we gather from far and from near on this last day of GPPA on the week. In the week, we give him thanks and praise for his help all through this week, Monday, Tuesday, Wednesday, Thursday. Here we are, Friday, thanking the Lord for all of his mercies released over us night and day as a global family. Remember, thanksgiving is the application for more. Anytime people are deliberate to thank the Lord, guess what? The Lord is said to do much more in their lives. Lift your voices and honor Jesus. Give him thanks. Give him thanks. If you can think, you can thank. It's a good thing to give thanks unto the Lord. Psalm 92, verse 1. It's a good thing. It's a good thing. When we thank the Lord, we're doing a good thing. When we thank the Lord, we find ourselves in the center of the wheel of God for our lives. 1 Thessalonians 5:18 says, in everything give thanks to the Lord, for this is the will of God in Christ Jesus concerning us. I love that scripture. It's a reminder that the will of God is not something ambiguous, far-fetched. When I want to be in the center of the will of God, just go ahead and say, Lord, I bless you. Lord, I thank you. I found myself from time to time just whispering, Father, I thank you. Jesus, I give you praise. I give you glory. Wow. All the glory belongs to you for your marvelous help. Thus far, you've helped this global family of faith across the nations. We've come back to say glory and honor be to your name. Is that somebody's song? Is that somebody's thanks? Somebody's gratitude? Keberuske Santa, Rokoto, Lokoto, Lekete, Kesekete, Brandelegedegedegedegede, Brakata Sakata Lakapa. Father, we give you praise, we give you praise, we give you praise. Allah kazakata rabada babasakataneka bruga bruga bruga ba. Ekanasa brakatupe. Let everything that hath breath praise ye the Lord. Wow. I'm just excited for another opportunity to gather again as a global family of faith across the nations, linking hearts and hands together as a global family. Knowing fully well, there's something about a corporate anointing. Matthew 18:17-18 says, where two or three are gathered in the name of the Lord, there the Lord is in their midst. So if we shall agree as touching any matter on the earth, it is settled, secured in the heaven. Shall we agree that this particular session on the 12th day of the month of June, 12/06/26, sounds like music to my ears. 12/06/26, a play of numbers of six, sounds like music to my ears. Lord, I give you praise. Oh, do something meaningful, something unforgettable, something memorable in the lives of your people across the nations. It says the sons of Jacob, the Lord has not asked the sons of Jacob to seek him in vain. Anytime a people seek God sincerely, truthfully, they will find him. Hallelujah. We're told in scripture in Jeremiah 29:13 that if you seek God with all of your heart, he'll be found of you. Hallelujah. Ooh, what a promise. And you will seek me and find me. Hello. When you search for me with all your heart. The key is to search with our heart. Not just our mind. Not just emotionally. But with our heart. God wants your heart more than anything else. Until you give God your heart, you struggle to give God your hand. If you give God your heart, you will easily and readily give God your hand. Proverbs 23:26, my son, give me your heart.
Can somebody give the Lord your heart today? Ask the Lord to work in you. My God. Walk in me, my Father. Walk in my heart. Our God is a heart God. We find that in 1 Samuel 16, when God asked the prophet Samuel to go to the house of Jesse to anoint for him a king, he assumed it was the first son, the second son, the third son. But God said, no, it wasn't Eliab. It wasn't any one of these big boys on the block. It was somebody who was in the bush serving the father's sheepfold. Said, go fetch him. And he said, I don't judge as men judge, but I judge after the heart. Yeah. My son, give me your heart. He said, Lord, I give you my heart this day. Walk in me, cause me to will and to do of your good pleasure. You know, the heart of a man can be very, very interesting. In fact, Jeremiah 17, I believe verse 9 says, if I'm correct, that the heart of a man is desperately wicked. Who can know it? Ayah. Kepa, who's deceitful above all things. What a mystery. Yeah. This thing called the heart. Ayah. Somebody can be saying, thank you, Jesus, but the heart is far from God. The heart is probably in a World Cup match somewhere. You know, how our words can be so distant from our heart. And God is saying, I don't just want you to give me your lip service. I want your heart to be involved. Can we gather our heart and focus on Jesus this hour now? Let's come against the spirit of distraction. The Bible tells us if your eyes be single, your whole body will be full of light. Father, Lord, I receive grace to focus on you on this altar. No distraction. Matthew 6:22, very instructive. The lamp of the body is the eye. If therefore your eye is good or single, KJV says, your whole body will be full of light. It's a prayer for concentration. Concentration is connected to consecration. Yes. Concentration speaks of focus, but when we are focused, we are consecrated. We are not distracted. Ekoparusa. Can we receive grace for concentration and grace for consecration? Wow. We set ourselves apart. The Bible declares in Romans 12, verse 1 and 2, we present our bodies to God as a living sacrifice, holy and acceptable unto God, which is your reasonable service. That word service is same word as worship. We're in this season where we're learning all afresh how to serve as Jesus served. And we find here that consecration of your body is a part of your service and a part of your worship. Wow. I beseech you, therefore, good heart, put your name there, by the mercies of God, that you present your bodies, as in plural, a living sacrifice, my God. That means you are alive while yet you are as dead to the world, dead to sin, my God, dead to loss, dead to jealousy, dead to malice and envy and all of the things, the works of the flesh. Yeah? Living sacrifice. Yes, kapahuske sekete, alive but yet dead. Akapahuses, what a mystery. Holy, acceptable to God, which is your reasonable service or your reasonable worship. Your consecration is a part of your worship. Yes. And your consecration is part of your service to God. Ekunamaruske sekete. Biskilota. Brokoto, brokoto, brokoto, brokoto. As surprising as it may seem, while God loves everybody, everyone he created, he loves his own children, the mystery is that not everybody he loves is usable or useful in the kingdom. That means there are requirements and qualifications for a believer to become useful and usable in the kingdom of God. Number one is to consecrate yourself. 2 Timothy 2:19 and 20 tells us that in a great house there are many, many, many vessels. Some vessels are unto honor, some vessels are unto dishonor. But guess what?
there is a condition.

like I told you, in the next 30 minutes, the president will be addressing Nigerians. Get ready for that, and let's see how that pans out. And I'm tempted to play one song right now. Lagos, hit me up, right? Just because it's a public holiday, you can request for your top three songs you're feeling right now. Your top three songs you're feeling right now. Alright. Oh my goodness. So there's a whole lot of going through my mind, and alright, 091-1777-1937. 091-1777-1937. If you had to use a song to describe the situation here in Nigeria right now, what song would that be? If you had to use a song to describe how you're feeling or describe Nigeria right now, what song would that be? Alright, let's see. Just hit me up on 091-1777-1937. I got a question for the day though. Alright, so a friend of mine hit me up and he was like, yo bro, come bail me up. I'm like, me? I know they like bail anybody from police station. Sorry, that's not my thing. Seriously guys, I'm gonna say right now, if you're my friend and you got arrested, anytime you ever get arrested by police, I don't do bills. I don't go to bail anybody. This guy is just terrible human being. So he calls me up like, yo bro, come bail me. I'm like, what's the problem? We're like, yo man, he was trying to surprise me. He was gonna buy a car. What happened, right? And he told me that he went to buy this car, and after paying the huge sum of money, we're talking about millions of naira right now, we're talking about 11 to 15 million naira for the car. And after paying, transferring, making a transfer, he wanted to take his car. The car dealer said he hasn't seen a lot. And they went back and forth for over an hour. And the car dealer decided to call in the police or arrest my friend. They said, hey, look, man, he hasn't seen a lot. This guy sent him a fake alert. He's a criminal. He doesn't do this. You know how all these zealous people are. And then my friend kept saying that, look, he's transferred the money. He's left his account. But the car dealer insisted that it was a fake alert and got the police involved. So my friend spent the rest, better part of his night, from 3 p.m. till about 1 a.m. He was at a police cell. So he called me at about 11 p.m. and like, yo, bro, I'm just going to make a few calls. And, you know, so I made a few calls. So about 7 a.m., the car dealer called the police at about 3 a.m. saying, hey, look, he's seen a lot. So he was there at 7 a.m. to bail this guy. And he came 7 a.m., bailed my friend. And my friend said, okay, now that you've seen that lot, follow me back my money. I'm not going to buy this guy again. If you humiliated me enough, Lagos, what are you going to do? If it was you, what are you going to do? Just let me know real quick. It's 634. The number to call is 091-1777-1937. It's the Morning Drive, 634. Sugar, it's on the mic.

Intimate, I'm a little. So, I'm a little. So, I'm a little. So, I'm a little. So, I'm a little. So, I'm a little. So, I'm a little. So, I'm a little. So, I'm a little. So, I'm a little. So, I'm a little. So, I'm a little. So, I'm a little. So, I'm a little. So, I'm a little. So, I'm a little. So, I'm a little. So, I'm a little. So, I'm a little. So, I'm a little. So, I'm a little. So, I'm a little. So, I'm a little. So, I'm a little. So, I'm a little. So, I'm a little. So, I'm a little. So, I'm a little. So, I'm a little. So, I'm a little. So, I'm a little. So, I'm a little. So, I'm a little. So, I'm a little. So, I'm a little. So, I'm a little. So, I'm a little. So, I'm a little. So, I'm a little. So, I'm a little. So, I'm a little. So, I'm a little. So, I'm a little. So, I'm a little. So, I'm a little. So, I'm a little. So, I'm a little

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1: Yes, so this is Jolly Johnny on the streets. 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
1: Hi, I'm Danny Abigail with the news. First, our top stories. House of Representatives passes landmark state police bill. First batch of 268 Nigerian returnees arrives from South Africa. DSS and military foil plot to kidnap WAEC students in Southeast. Now, details of these and other stories. The House of Representatives has passed a constitutional amendment bill seeking to establish state police across Nigeria. Lawmakers approved the proposal with overwhelming support during Thursday's plenary, presided over by Speaker Tajuddeen Abbas, with 289 members voting in favor. The bill seeks to create federal and state police formations while allowing states to establish their own police services subject to national standards. The proposal now moves to the Senate and must also receive approval from state assemblies before it can become law.
2: That will show Nigerians that we truly, truly care that our lives are protected, not just through the guns and the bullets of the military, but through legislative intervention that we are making here today. I beg of you that we make this constitutional review to be something that will leave a legacy. It has gone through the parliament severally, but today we can bring the journey to an end by giving Nigerians what they have actually longed for.
3: Nigeria 1999 has amended to provide for the establishment of state police and for related matters, and in so doing approved the bill. And this bill is supported by IS 289, NES 1, abstain 0, total 290.
1: Meanwhile, Theodric Agbedi, representing Sagbama Ekeremo Federal Constituency of Bayelsa State, has emerged as the new minority leader of the House of Representatives. His appointment follows the resignation and defection of former minority leader Kingsley Chinda, which created a vacancy in the opposition leadership. The minority caucus also named Mansoro Soro as minority whip and Abdulsamad Dasuki as deputy minority whip. Lawmakers say the new leadership is expected to strengthen opposition coordination and parliamentary oversight. The Senate has formally distanced itself from comments attributed to Senator Adams Oshiomhole, describing officials of the Nigerian National Petroleum Company Limited as criminals and thieves. During Thursday's plenary, lawmakers adopted a motion moved by Senate Leader Opeyemi Bamidele, stating that the remarks were personal views and do not represent the official position or resolutions of the Senate. The upper chamber reaffirmed its commitment to fairness, due process, and responsible legislative oversight.
4: Finally selected music ministers that will take us to a greater height of worship.
5: Resolved to discountenance the purported warrant of arrest issued by the Senate Committee on Public Accounts on Mala Melekiari, former GMD of NNPCL, on Wednesday, 10th day of June 2026, and regard such as null and void. Reaffirm the commitment of the Senate to robust legislative oversight, transparency, accountability, while preserving the rule of law, constitutionalism, and the institutional integrity of the National Assembly of the Federal Republic of Nigeria. Those in support of this prayer say aye, and those again say nay. The ayes have it.
1: The resolution follows controversy over a reported warrant recommended against former NNPCL Group Chief Executive Melek Nyari, who says he is currently abroad receiving medical treatment. The first batch of Nigerians evacuated from South Africa following recent xenophobic attacks has arrived in Lagos. 268 returnees landed at the Murtala Mohammed International Airport on Thursday aboard an airpeace flight arranged by the federal government. The Minister of Foreign Affairs, Bianca Odumegwu Ojukwu, had earlier disclosed that more than 1,000 Nigerians have indicated their desire to return home, with further evacuation flights expected. In a statement, the Minister of Foreign Affairs says the repatriation effort reflects the government's commitment to protecting the welfare and safety of Nigerians abroad. Nigeria and Ethiopia have signed an agreement to transfer more than 100 Nigerian prisoners from Ethiopian correctional facilities back to Nigeria. The Minister of Foreign Affairs, Bianca Odumegwu Ojukwu, in a post on her official X handle, says the deal will allow inmates held in Kaliti and Abba Samuel prisons to serve the remainder of their sentences at home. The agreement, signed alongside Attorney General Latif Fagbemi, is described as a humanitarian and justice-based initiative. The minister says the move follows concerns over conditions in Ethiopian prisons and reflects the government's commitment to Nigerians abroad. The Department of State Services, DSS, and the Nigerian Army have foiled an alleged plot by members of the outlawed Eastern Security Network to kidnap students writing the ongoing WAEC examinations in the southeast. Security operatives raided suspected ASN armories in Enugu State, recovering assault rifles, ammunition, grenades, and items, including the National Youth Service Corps NYC uniforms. The DSS said in a statement that the suspects planned to attack schools in Enugu, Anambra, and Imo states while disguised as Corps members. Several suspects were reportedly arrested as investigations continue. Police in Ogun State have filed an alleged plot to kidnap a Chinese national and demand a 50 million naira ransom. Officers of the Obalende Division arrested two suspects identified as Chiwendu Owemena as Jimo Ojo, following intelligence reports of a planned abduction along the Ijebuode Odogbolu Expressway. The spokesperson for the State Police Command, DSP Olusheyi Babasheyi, who disclosed this in a statement on Thursday, said one of the suspects allegedly used his position as a driver and interpreter within the victim's company to facilitate the plot. The statement said efforts are underway to arrest a third suspect, who remains at large. Nigeria's permanent representative to the United Nations, Ambassador Jimo Ibrahim, has called for stronger global disability inclusion and greater transparency within UN institutions. Speaking at the 19th Conference of State Parties in New York, Ibrahim said, "Persons with disabilities remain underrepresented despite international commitments." He urged the UN to disclose disability employment data and called on member states to strengthen inclusive policies. He said equal opportunity and accountability are essential for true global inclusion.
6: We believe in Nigeria that in every disability, there is ability. And there is need for United Nations to publish data in respect of people with disability in their employment. Not doing so is not encouraging. And Nigerian government wants accountability in respect of persons with disability working in the United Nations to be published forthwith in the data of the United Nations.
1: The Group Chief Executive Officer of Ethiopian Airlines, Mesfin Tasew, has congratulated Nigeria's Minister of Aviation and Aerospace Development, Festus Keyamo, on his appointment as chairman of the African Development Bank's $7 billion Integrated Aviation Transformation Program for Africa. In a personal message, Tasew described the appointment as recognition of Keyamo's visionary leadership and commitment to advancing aviation in Nigeria and across the continent. He said the African Development Bank's decision reflects confidence in Keyamo's ability to drive a transformative agenda aimed at modernizing Africa's aviation sector and attracting strategic investment. The Ethiopian Airlines chief also reaffirmed his organization's commitment to supporting the initiative, expressing confidence that the program will create new opportunities for airlines, airports, and other stakeholders across Africa. The endorsement adds to growing continental support for Nigeria's leadership role in the transformation of Africa's aviation industry. For international news, the United States says it has carried out a strike on a third ship near Oman amid escalating tensions with Iran. U.S. Central Command says the Guinea-Bissau flagged vessel, Javier, violated a blockade by attempting to transport Iranian oil through the Gulf of Oman. India's shipping ministry says all 20 Indian sailors on board are safe. The incident follows earlier U.S. attacks on two other tankers, including the Sete Belo, where three Indian sailors were killed. Meanwhile, the U.S. and Iran continue to exchange military strikes across the region. 12 police officers have been injured and 16 people arrested following a second night of rioting in Northern Ireland triggered by a serious knife attack in Belfast. Officials say the violence has left ethnic minority communities feeling fearful, with reports of a nurse being chased by masked men. Police say those responsible will be brought to justice as investigations continue. A suspect has appeared in court over the initial knife attack. In the UK, Defence Secretary John Healey has resigned from Prime Minister Keir Starmer's government over disagreements on military spending plans. In his resignation letter, he says the defence investment plan falls well short of what is required for Britain's forces at a time of increasing global risk. Healey says he was only fully briefed on the financial settlement this week, and that he could not accept terms he believes underfund the military. In entertainment news, the 2026 Mega Music Festival 2.0 is expected to combine spiritual worship with youth empowerment and skills development. Speaking ahead of the June 12 event in Lagos, officials of the Redeemed Christian Church of God said the festival is designed to promote national transformation through prayer, worship, and capacity building. The event will feature leading gospel artists including Nathaniel Bassey, Dunsin Oyekon, Yinka Alesheyori, and Bidemi Olaoba, alongside other worship leaders. Organizers also announced free training sessions in data analysis, visualization, product development, and other technology-driven fields to equip young people with in-demand digital skills.
4: Finally selected music ministers that will take us to a greater height of worship and praise where God will be glorified. Every moment of this program, Mega Music Festival, is something that will be electrified by God.
7: 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So when you come to praise God, you also receive something that can increase and improve the quality of your life.
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0: All right, drinking time is 7:55. Don't forget at 8 o'clock will be time for the news. And of course, the question for the day, not really a question, more like a just, you know, like a cry for a solution. All right. I told you guys earlier about my friend who was supposed to buy a car for worth over 11 million naira. All right. So he got to the dealership store and he, you know, decided, he proceeded to make a transfer to this particular reckless dealer. Let me put it that way. And after transferring the money, the dealer said he didn't see the money. And argument ensued, and the dealer called the police on my friend. And my friend spent the better part of the entire, I was dead for yesterday, in the police cell. And he called me yesterday, letting me know that, he's out. All right, that's after the dealer finally said he saw the money. So the money came like 12 hours later. He sent the money 3 p.m. and the dealer said he saw the money like 3 a.m. So he asked the police to release him. They had sent the money that my guy should come get his car. My guy said, no, hell no, he ain't buying the car anymore. He wants his money back. And I'm asking, what's the best way to solve the situation? And this particular dealer guy says, hey, look, man, they have a no refund policy. And that's another issue at hand right now. And I'm asking, what do you think is the best way to solve the situation? So I got a couple of messages on WhatsApp. This one is from Essien. Essien says, hey, good morning. Hello, Sugar. Good to have you back. Thanks, bro. Thank God for your quick recovery. Yes, I'm happy as well. I said, my two cents on your friend's situations. I think patience wasn't allowed to thrive through the situation from both sides. It was supposed to be a thing of a lot didn't drop, then the dealer's account have left your friend. Okay, he said, guy, you can't take the car until the money enters the account, even if it warrants your friends waiting for the next day. Anxiety sets in, and your friend is on your friend's part. Maybe inform one necessary party as well. He's left, thank you, Essien. The message is kind of really warped up. But here is it. Let me just make it very clear. Right? My friend went to get this car, all right? He paid. The dealer said he didn't see the allots. I mean, I think the best thing that could have been, you know, what would have been done right there is, hey, dealer, I'm going to give you the car until I see a lot. Why involve the police? You know, this overzealous guy. Hey, I want to call the police. He called the police on my friend. And this guy is a Yahoo boy. He sent him a fake a lot, blah, blah, blah. And my friend got arrested. So, actually, I think if you get the story right now. So, my friend says he doesn't want the car anymore. Now that you've humiliated him, half of his friends already know he's going to buy a car. What's a small amount? I mean, he wants his money back. He's not buying from that dealer anymore. All right, Legos, just let me know what you think real quick on X at 937 Rhythm FM. Or better still, WhatsApp is 0812-806-2337. 0812-806-2337. Please, when you send the WhatsApp message, keep it very short and simple so I can just read it ASAP. All right, heading back. Some more music before that. Let's pay some bills. I'll be right back.
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Prime Minister Kabibi George emerged victorious, earning the prestigious title of Miss World Nigeria 2026 and the honor of representing Nigeria on the global stage.

0: is with Kings Wadi and Sultana. 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2026. 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

0: Our Lagos is 8:07. It's still the morning drive. And my name is Sugar. I'm in the building right now. I told you guys that at 7 o'clock, the president was going to be giving his inaugural June 12th speech. And he's finally said it. And one of the things I was waiting to hear is his message to bandits. And he's finally said it. Take a listen real quick.
1: Bandits, kidnappers, and sponsors of terror, surrender or face the full force of the Nigerian state. These windows of surrender will not remain open forever. No mercy will be shown to those who trade in blood of Nigerians. To bandits, kidnappers, and sponsors of terror, surrender or face the full force of the Nigerian state. These windows of surrender will not remain open forever. No mercy will be shown to those who trade in blood of Nigerians.
0: No sign of weakness right there from the president. And he said, hey, look, to bandits and terrorists and the sponsors of the financiers of all of this right now, surrender now, because this window of surrender will not be open forever. All right, so you guys do the right thing. I mean, let's see how heavy these words are going to be in the coming weeks right now. I hope the bandits are also listening to the speech and knowing that, yes, the president, well, I'm into the wheezing, joking with them right now. And I hope a lot of Nigerians as well also know that the president's not just holding his hands and just watching all of this happen. But then again, people are still going to be like, no, we want the blood of those bandits. And again, shout out to everyone out there right now who feel protest. Everyone's got a right to protest, but here is it. If you are going out to protest, please, here's a word of advice, right? If you're not educated enough, you cannot overseat a sitting president. You can't overturn a sitting president. So all of you chanting Tinubu must go. I don't know how you guys want to do that right now. I mean, it's a democratically elected president of Nigeria. The next election is just at hand. You can say no to terrorism, say no to banditry, and say no to a lot of things, corruption in Nigeria, but saying he must go. Where do you want him to go? Have you thought about if he goes, who's going to take over? Do you have any other person to take over right now? When you say Tinubu must go? All right? So please, let's be mindful of the words we chant while we are protesting out there. All right? But if you feel otherwise, call me up. It's the morning drive at 091-1777-1937. 091-1777-1937. Let me know if you've been going out to protest, if you protested like yesterday or a couple, you know, some other days. Please, be careful with the chants. The kind of chants you are chanting, you can't overturn the sitting president, like I told you already. Because they say no to corruption, terrorism, and the likes, but not. Tinubu must go. All right. So, guys, that's it. Don't forget to hit us up on WhatsApp on 0812-806-2337. My friend is still waiting for an answer. Say, hey, look, man, what should I do? I want my money back from this car dealer who arrested me for claiming that he got a fake alert from him and he got his money 12 hours later. What do I do? All right. I see your message, SCN. I see a lot of other messages on Twitter as well at 937 Rhythm FM. It's still the morning drive. I'll be right back.
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0: you'll be shocked. I see, yeah, my name is Zizi. You're now in the top 10 in our radio in this country.
1: Yeah.
0: Wait, this song is now up to 48 hours. What is going on?
1: You know, I mean, everybody's talking about it. Like, man, this is the new. I mean, we're waiting for a song, like, because I'm one of those who.
0: How true is it? Do you think everyone is saying it's song of the year, video of the year?
1: Yes, you know why? Because me as a music, I'm not just a radio guy. I was once a music producer, to a music curator, and I've been discussing a lot of music heads, and I'm like, this year we haven't really had a breakout song. This year, 2026, we haven't had a breakout song that would be like, yes, this is the song. This is the song. You know, so the moment I heard this, you know, Can't Look Away, I remember I belong to this particular WhatsApp group where, you know, radio has DJs all over Nigeria. And so when the song dropped, we sent it, they were like, what do you think about it? So sometimes they'd be like, forget this song. Some be like, Baba, don't play this song. Mukuno, don't play this song for radio. But when I dropped this song, it happened that three other presses in the group was also like, now the same song I've been wanting to drop. Guys, what do you think? And before you know, somebody made a video of he playing the song in his radio station. I'm like, wait, I can't be left out.
0: I sent to you guys.
1: Yeah, exactly. I was like, the same thing. Before you know what's happening, I sent my video. Everybody was like, man, Baba, we have no choice. This is the song. We need to start slamming it.
0: You guys have made my song, I mean, song of the year.
1: So basically, man, congratulations, Mr. P. I don't know, but this is the song of the year, regardless of what anyone says so far. This is the song of the year, man. That's nice. I'm glad to have you at the station again. Maybe when the album drops, we'll bring you back here. And,
0: Trust me, we got to talk about this. I would gladly love to come to express my gratitude, because like I said, now I can guarantee you I have my own AFC.
1: Yeah.
0: I have my own, you know, fan club right now.
1: Exactly, yeah.
0: I see them. People are beginning to put their name. Put Mr. P towards the end of their name.
1: You know.
0: I see it now. It gives me this thing like, oh, wow.
1: I've been seeing a lot of dance videos, and I don't know.
0: So, guys, continue with your video challenge.
1: Yeah.
0: I just tap or repost. I'll continue telling my story.
1: Yeah.
0: In fact, I give my mind. She's there now. She's doing the same thing.
1: Yeah. My co-host, she was like, Sugar, this Mr. P's dance video, can we do our dance video too? Because they love it. The choreography was just...
0: If you know the choreograph dance, that Don Flex.
1: Yes, Don Flex.
0: I took out 70% off.
1: Wow.
0: I think it's too technical. I need a dance that everyone can do.
1: Everyone can do, yeah.
0: So the two, where are two choreographers? One did first verse, one did second verse.
1: Because I noticed the one
0: did first verse. Yeah. So now this guy that did second verse said, Peter, let's give the ladies. I can't look away. Then Flex that did the I can't look
1: away. Yeah.
0: So now make something, do the simple dance that people, now everyone.
1: Everybody, you know,
0: everybody's doing it. I posted some people from the UK yesterday, of course, PD, but every influencer is doing it. Right?
1: Yeah.
0: Buzzing on TikTok. So, guys, listen up. Go there, do yours. I guarantee you, my team, we are reposting them. We're reposting them for everyone to enjoy it. Because I think, like you just likely said, this is a song of the year, and I pray you guys keep it a song of the year. Yeah. But there's still more song of the year that's about to come out from Mr. P.
1: All right, Lagos, make sure you go follow him at your Instagram and Twitter handle.
0: Everybody knows this is Peter P Square. All right, and you see, if you by the time you type Mr. P,
1: Mr. P,
0: Square,
1: yeah,
0: you know, that's the name they call me now, Mr. P Square,
1: Mr. P Square,
0: yeah,
1: Mr. P Square.
0: So still there, the P is there, the square is still there.
1: And someone was wanting me to ask how you manage to probably keep up with the music thing and the Zip Republic in terms of business as well, because we see you sometimes you leave the house, make content, you go to the office. You're doing a whole lot.
0: Like I said, people don't know the amount of things I do. Bro, like, as I'm living here, if I go now, I'm going to put on my protective gear. I'm going to my site.
1: Wow.
0: I have two different sites. Like,
1: you're so into real estate.
0: Yeah.
1: Wow.
0: Yeah. I do that. And people don't know, I have my clothing brand. I have my Zoom platform.
1: Yeah, the Zoom platform.
0: Yeah.
1: Yeah, whatever happened to the Zoom platform? You don't make videos of people winning again?
0: Some scammers have saved my video and used it to be scamming.
1: Yeah, that's true.
0: And let me just talk real quick about it. Guys, please, I do not anchor the Zoom. Is the platform still existing?
1: Yeah.
0: All those ones, they will tell you Zoom giveaway.

0: They'll tell you, you've won 500,000, but you need to pay 50,000 before they say, please, guys, it's not me. That is you doing the give. You are the one giving away your money.
1: Yeah.
0: If they told you won 500,000, but you have to pay them 50,000, tell them minus the 50,000, send you 450.
1: Abi?
0: But then you sell 50,000, fold your hand, why sending them money?
1: Yeah.
0: So those ones, all those giveaway are do not. To play Zoom is just 500 naira. Mm. 500 naira, and you have to register it on no bank account. No.
1: Wow.
0: Just do your thing. So it's still existing. I'm about to try to do more. We're working to get it. I just got a betting license.
1: Okay. Oh, nice. Makes sense.
0: So just, you know, the platform is amazing.
1: That's a whole lot. That's a whole lot.
0: So I'm doing a lot of things. People don't know. Not just the music. I'm doing a lot. I'm doing a lot. I'm about to come up with a show called Know Your Music, Know Your Football. It's a game.
1: Oh.
0: Know Your Music.
1: Make a lot of sense.
0: Know Your Football. So where people sign up.
1: Yeah.
0: As they sign up for 5,000 a month.
1: Yeah.
0: They get on the show. When they get on the show,
1: yeah.
0: If you see that you're coming for Know Your Music, let's assume you're coming for Know Your Music.
1: Yeah.
0: And you want to play, you say you're a fan of Mr. P. Okay, put you on the spot.
1: Wow.
0: Give you a mic. When you say Omode Lev, we love the music.
1: We like the music.
0: When you continue. When you each answer comes with 500,000.
1: Wow.
0: The idea is for you to come and win 10 million naira.
1: Wow. So that's a whole lot.
0: Once you're able to get, then sometimes there's going to be question, there's going to be singing. The question one goes like, okay, use a piece.
1: So, Mr. P, let me be the first to say this right now. This is an appeal. So, just in case you start that, Know Your Music, this day, please bring it to radio. I would love to host this. We'll bring it. To make it happen.
0: So, imagine if it was a football one.
1: Yeah.
0: You say you're a Chelsea fan.
1: Mm.
0: So, okay, cool. We'll ask you, how many champions of Chelsea have you answered? Now,
1: we'll put you
0: on another spot. We'll play a video of maybe they tackled Didier Drogba. We'll pause and say, was this the referee give the penalty? Did they give red card?
1: Yeah.
0: And did they score the penalty?
1: This is massive.
0: And when you answer,
1: 500,000.
0: So imagine, I guess what? Once you get two, we'll bank it. It means not touchable.
1: Not touchable.
0: We'll continue. Just for you to win 10 million.
1: This makes a whole lot of sense. Like I said, Mr. P, let me be the first. Let me be the first to apply to say yes. I would love to be part of this. Thank you very much, Mr. P, for stopping by. It's been a very, very, very interesting 40 minutes of interview. Great and very insightful. So, guys, don't forget, I Can't Look Away is out. It's streaming on all platforms. Like I said, the breakout song of the year. Earthquake, go streaming.
0: You guys just continue streaming. Because everybody's calling it Song of the Year. Please, guys, let's make it Song of the Year. Everybody just everybody's telling me where the country they are listening from.
1: Mm.
0: I haven't sent that question already. But it's okay, guys. Thanks for the love, guys.
1: Mm. All right, so Mr. P is signing out right now. The Sugar of Lagos is still here till the 10 o'clock hour. Like, guys, keep your love. Keep your messages coming in, of course. We'll always forward it to Mr. P, you know now. All right, I'm going to play it again one more time. I Can't Look Away by Mr. P.
0: Please,
1: I swear. Lagos, I'm still in the beat. I'm right back.

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1: The lights may have dimmed, but the magic still lives on. Miss World Nigeria 2026 may have crowned its queen, but one unforgettable night of beauty, elegance, purpose, and destiny deserves to be relived. A night of glamour, a night of prestige, a night where dreams met destiny. And at the end, one extraordinary young woman rose above the rest. Tamina Sawyer Karibi George emerged victorious, earning the prestigious title of Miss World Nigeria 2026 and the honor of representing Nigeria on the global stage. 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

Early Goss, it's 9:55. That's the march I can take on the morning drive right now. Coming up next with the news update at 10 o'clock. T-Shine will be here for the news. And for me, the Sugar of Lagos, I need to go sail. All right, go sail on the rain right now. Like, you know, I'm just going to swim back to the island. Lagos, make sure you follow us up on X at 937 Rhythm FM. 937 Rhythm FM. And of course, holla at your boy at Sugar of Lagos. I'll see you all tomorrow. Bye.

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0: Good morning, Amolua Tosin Atolagbe. It's 10 o'clock. Here are the top stories this hour. Nigeria is the only country we have. Let's avoid acts that could destabilize the nation. Remember, we are one big family. President Bola Ahmed Tinubu has warned terrorists, bandits, kidnappers, and their sponsors to surrender or face the full force of the law, declaring that no mercy will be shown to those who threaten Nigeria's peace and security. In his Democracy Day address, the president said the federal government has declared a security emergency, recruited more than 50,000 police officers, deployed additional military personnel, and allocated over 5 trillion naira to defense and security in the 2026 budget. The president also defended his economic reforms, saying they have improved government revenue, attracted investment, and strengthened key sectors of the economy. Meanwhile, President Bola Tinubu has renamed the completed Institute of Petroleum Studies in Kaduna as the General Shehu Musa Yar'Adua University of Geological Sciences and Engineering Technology. Announcing the decision during his Democracy Day address, President Tinubu said the move honors the late General's contribution to Nigeria's democratic transition and his vision of national partnership. The president also announced national honors for more than 30 democracy activists and soldier democrats of the June 12 struggle, including posthumous awards for Dr. Arthur Nwankwo and Ben Charles Obi. To other news, the Nigerian Army says a senior Islamic State West Africa Province, or ISWAP, commander, Mohammed Khalifa, has been killed during operations in Borno State. The military also confirmed the surrender of 2 high-ranking ISWAP commanders, Ismail Mohammed and Abu Umar, to troops of Operation Hadin Kai. The Senate has urged security agencies to intensify efforts to track and arrest bandits and terrorists who openly display their activities and proceeds of crime on social media. The resolution followed a motion on rising insecurity in Kogi West, with lawmakers expressing concern over criminals using platforms such as TikTok to showcase wealth and publicize their operations. The House of Representatives has passed a constitutional amendment bill seeking to establish state police across Nigeria. Lawmakers approved the proposal with overwhelming support during Thursday's plenary, presided over by Speaker Tajuddin Abbas, with 289 members voting in favor. The bill seeks to create federal and state police formations while allowing states to establish their own police services subject to national standards. The Group Chief Executive Officer of Ethiopian Airlines, Mesfin Tasiu, has congratulated Nigeria's Minister of Aviation and Aerospace Development, Festus Keyamo, on his appointment as champion of the African Development Bank's $7 billion Integrated Aviation Transformation Program for Africa. In a personal message, Tasiu described the appointment as recognition of Keyamo's visionary leadership and commitment to advancing aviation in Nigeria and across the continent. Now on the foreign scene, U.S. President Donald Trump says an agreement to end the conflict with Iran is close after calling off a third consecutive night of American strikes. Trump told reporters negotiators had reached a major breakthrough and that a deal could be finalized within days, possibly at a signing ceremony in Europe. British Prime Minister Keir Starmer is facing fresh political pressure after Armed Forces Minister Al Kant resigned over a dispute on defense spending. Kant followed Defense Secretary John Ailey, who quit earlier, saying the government's defense investment plan falls short of what is needed to meet growing security threats. And in sports, South Korea came from a goal down to defeat the Czech Republic 2-1 in their opening FIFA World Cup match. The Czech took the lead in the 59th minute through captain Ladislav Krejci. But Wang Imbiom leveled 8 minutes later with a clever finish. And we also have 3 players sent off as World Cup co-host Mexico defeats South Africa in a dramatic opening match at a packed Azteca Stadium. 3 red cards were shown and the Mexico beat South Africa in a World Cup opener. What a clever finish. Those are the stories we'll cover this hour. Nigeria is the only country we have. Let's avoid acts that could destabilize the nation. Remember, we are one big family. My name is Oluwatosin Atolagbe. Thank you for listening.
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0: 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The world is still watching.
1: Yes, so this is Jolly Johnny on the streets. 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
1: How to run out, that's the thing. But someone that just goes with the heart will just be stranded because you felt like love was enough.
2: Is it that easy, Prince?
1: I mean, my former life, you know, I went that time I was married. I have a lot of experience. That's why I'm so equipped in knowledge.
2: What a wise woman.
1: You know, you've never married before. I've been in this world before now. No, look me small. I pity will look me small. Anyways, guys, we're going on a quick break again. But do not go anywhere because the conversation is far from over. When we come back, we'll continue. Stay with us.

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1: 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Here we talk about trendy stories derived from social media. My name is Praise Obata. I'm in the studio with Eniola Adekunle and Chidera. Ha ha ha. Now, it's not wasting much time because, I mean, time is running so fast. Chidera, what do you have for us?
2: All right, so, like, I don't know if it's a podcast or whatever, but this lady was like, many Nigerians living in Canada go back home every December and end up staying in Airbnbs and hotels instead of building a house in Nigeria. Some have worked in Canada for over 10 years and still do not own a home back home. Woman criticized Nigerians living in Canada or any other place around the world.
1: So she has house. She has showed us the house that she has in Nigeria.
2: She may have got this one in Odogu. So yeah, she's speaking from.
1: Okay. So, but is this woman based in Nigeria or Canada?
2: I don't know that one.
1: All right.
2: So now Peter on X says, So you want someone to carry $100,000 to build a house in Nigeria that they will only live in once a year?

0: or once in 2 years. What economic sense does that even make? When, if invested properly, that 100,000 naira with compounding interest can be worth over $2 million in 20 years. Now I see why many Nigerians are house poor. Chinonso says the ultimate Nigerian flex: living abroad, visiting home for 2 weeks a year, but spending millions to build a ghost town mansion in the village just to prove a point, to impress the villagers, to impress another abroadians. We often mistake competitive vanity for progress. One more before we proceed. They have no intention of staying in Nigeria for a long time. Just want to stress that. Then Alabi, it makes no financial sense to build a big house in Nigeria and visit once every year or 2 years for 2 weeks.
1: 100%.
0: If the house is not making money, it's an investment for relatives. Many people in Canada have access to. Okay,
1: that's it.
2: Yeah.
0: So, you know, this woman is an Igbo woman, and I understand why I'm saying that, because she's an Igbo. I understand why I'm saying that she's an Igbo woman, because usually, right, no matter where you are, it's like an unwritten rule. Like they said, it's a tradition. So people, you come back from, whether you're abroad, whether you're Lagos, you all just go back to the village, and usually you all live in one big house in the village and stuff like that. So it's almost like, why are you coming back, and then you're having to spend close to 1 million, 2 million naira, or more than that, depending on the duration you'll be spending here in Lagos or here in Nigeria. If you cannot, like, instead of spending that much money, how about you just build a house? And people have the opinion that, why am I building a house when I don't even stay here? I'm not based here permanently. I only come here for yearly visits, and that's in December. So what's not the use? Some people are for the woman and some people are against the woman. But me, I think I'm in between, because if I build that house, my other relatives can be living in the house, but then when I come back, I might not like how they have turned the house out to be, or something like that. Or if I build a house and I want to lease it, or I want to, it's really dicey, it's really shaky.
1: Except you're into real estate, you know, and you want to do it as a business. I don't think you have any business with buying property in where you do not live. Now, I even think it's more sensible that you're living in Canada, and if you want to come for 30 December, 2 weeks max, you stay in an Airbnb or whatever, or you stay in a hotel, you go back to your life. And mind you, this coming back is not even yearly. You don't know where the country is going. There are sometimes that you might not be able to come back, you stay there. So you're now investing so much, and house is not cheap in Nigeria. And you see how relatives can be wicked. You think that they are monitoring your property, they are doing all sorts of nonsense. We see how even this Lagos, they will do town planning and whatnot. You even can get permission. You think that you have built in the right place. One person will wake up one day and say, I want to demolish this house. You have spent hundreds of millions to build a house. Somebody will just come and demolish it. Look at the way they demolish landmark. Like play. Somebody's
0: the beach.
1: The man has gone to whether in a Port Harcourt or Enugu. He's no more, you know, in Lagos. But you see how you invest so much and you're not even sure, because somebody just feels like, I want to do something here. I want to do Coastal Road that nobody even asks you for. Is that even the bone of contention? But if I digress. But my point is that I even feel like if you do not live in a country, and if you're not into real estate where you want to make money, don't just build house and keep it idly and say, because when I come back, I want to stay. You're not bigger than hotel. It's even better for you to stay in hotel where you will not even, somebody will even clean after you, do all these other things for you, cook for you and whatnot. You enjoy, you go back. And why can't you even buy a house in Canada? They cost on that same one, and if you buy a house.
0: No, like, enter mortgage. If you come back here.
1: I know somebody that literally, he has lived his life. He was about 45 when he went to Canada and whatnot. When he got to Canada, the first thing he did was to enter a mortgage. He already has a house, a four-bedroom, whether in a duplex or bungalow, I don't know, but it's a four-bedroom. And the thing is that because he's working and he's paying taxes, it is paying for his mortgage. So why can't you even buy a house there? Why you come to buy a house in Nigeria that you don't have control over? I don't see the sense in that, I beg. Eniola, give us your own 2 cents.
3: Okay. So, firstly, I think what is doing these people, or this lady in particular that came out to make this video, is the fact that Nigerians measure success by building or what you have by the material things you have, because it does not make any sense. And this is a mistake a lot of the older generations have actually made. They will prioritize a village or a country house where they don't even stay. A country where you probably go for let's say 2 times in 5 years to 6 years, you go there 2 times, but you prioritize building a big mansion there. So what is the point when the place you you're actually staying at, where you are hustling to make the money, you build the house, you don't even have somewhere presentable to stay at. And then again, measuring this thing by the amount of time you've been in Canada, you don't know if this person is still trying to find their feet. You can spend 10, 15 years somewhere and you still wouldn't have gained your ground. You understand that kind of thing? So you don't know the pocket of this person, but you are watching the pocket. You already assume that the fact that you're in Canada for 10 years, then you must have a lot of money for you to buy or build houses in Nigeria. Do you know how much they're selling houses? And a lot of these realtors, they come out to say that their target audience is not Nigerian. So it translates that their target audience is either politicians or the people that are staying abroad. So you see them build cubicles and label it 700 million naira. So how do you want somebody that is still trying to pay bills, trying to have children, make sure they train their children and all that, still have money left to buy mansions of 700 million naira that they won't even stay in?
0: They sell their houses in dollars.
3: They'll sell houses for these people.
1: 700 million naira is no small thing.
0: They sell in dollars.
3: Most times they put their price tag in dollars. So after you now buy this house, they say, okay, you were even able to rough it, another you buy it, then it's not actually serving you any purpose. If you leave it in the hands of agents, they are going to rip you off. Agents could be getting more than you are getting. If you leave it in the hands of family members, they are going to mismanage your property. So did you make any gain in the end? It's financially stupid. Let people do what they want.
1: And Nigerians, I feel like a lot of us, we lack exposure. You know, and that's why the white people, in a way, you can say that maybe they are more enlightened because they travel. You know, we don't even travel. Any small city, only UK, there are a lot of places you can go. And when you travel, it opens your mind. You're exposed to different things. You're knowledgeable. But no, the only things are when you have money. Oh, how can I buy a big house? How can I buy a big car? If you travel now, what you would gain is even better than material things, because house they feed destroyer, car they can steal it, but your brain nobody can take it from you except you die, of course, but like it's always going to be with you forever. So why are we now prioritizing? You never chop well for Canada because you want to impress your village people, say, oh, I did Yankee, you got the same money, God will not help you, you now have a relative from the pit of hell. You guys remember that story of that man that they almost killed because of his property?
3: Yes, that
1: his siblings they did juju for that man. He went back, he almost died, if not for that girl. And now they talk, even men particularly, I want a son. Now daughter, what is happening with daddy? Yeah. She went back, she left her life in America, went back to rescue that man, remains for the man for die. I've only seen him of recent. Thank God, say at least he has come back. Even the place is one thing, he won't go retire. Iran, go back, go America. What do you want to go and retire? Your home is where you have stayed for 25 years plus. So if you have, it doesn't make sense to me that you have lived in a place for 30 years plus. You have been working, and I say, oh, you want to go back. Home is not, because that's where they born you. Home is where you've built your life. Home is where you have stayed for years, for 25 years. You now want to go for childhood memories. You don't say your siblings don't already go chop winch. And the person you grew up with is different from the adults
3: that you know.
1: That imagine. Honestly, we need to be smart. You guys have anything to say? Let's wrap it up. Anyways, you guys, I've enjoyed today's chat. I'm so happy. Like, anytime I'm in the studio, I'm always happy. But today is Friday. I don't want to go, but I have to go.
3: Oh, you can come to
1: the next show. Please,
0: Abel.
1: I want to give you guys a break from my voice. Anyways, I hope you enjoyed the conversation. My name is Fraser, but have a lovely weekend. I'm going to have a lovely weekend. And I'll just see people on Monday. Stay tuned, stay guarded, stay locked in, and be good.
0: Peace. My name is Fraser, but peace out.
3: Hi, everybody. My name is Chidera. I'm Kanya Diohaha. I know that you had the best 50 minutes of your time, so we'll come your way again next week, Monday. Until then, stay buzzing, stay talking, stay hot. All right, guys, thank you very much for staying tuned with us. I hope you enjoyed the conversation. My name is Eniola Adekunle. Have a wonderful weekend.

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0: Snoop. Remember, Nigeria is our only country. Let's avoid acts that could destabilize our nation. Hello, good afternoon. I am Jacob Akinyemi Johnson with the news. First, our top stories. President Bola Tinubu vows no mercy for terrorists and bandits and links security to prosperity. The Nigerian army kills ISWAP leader as two commanders surrender. And the Senate demands a crackdown on bandits on social media. Now, details of these and other stories. President Bola Ahmed Tinubu had warned terrorists, bandits, kidnappers and their sponsors to surrender or face the full force of the law, declaring that no mercy will be shown to those who threaten Nigeria's peace and security. In his Democracy Day address, the president said the federal government has declared a security emergency, recruited more than 50,000 police officers, deployed additional military personnel, and allocated over 5 trillion naira to defense and security in the 2026 budget. He said security forces have intensified operations against terrorist groups, recording major successes against insurgents and criminal networks across the country.
1: Over 13,000 terrorists have been neutralized in the past year, but we also keep the door of surrender open. Over 124,000 fighters and dependents have laid down arms since 2023. Through Operation Safe Corridor, we turn our former enemies into citizens, because every life saved is a victory for democracy. To bandits, kidnappers, and sponsors of terror, surrender or face the full force of the Nigerian state. These windows of surrender will not remain open forever. No mercy will be shown for those who trade in blood of Nigerians.
0: The president also defended his economic reforms, saying they have attracted investment and also strengthened key sectors of the economy.
1: Many Nigerians still face economic hardship. We remain focused on reducing inflation, expanding food production, creating jobs, improving living standards, rebuilding confidence in our economy, and creating conditions for sustainable prosperity. We are moving from uncertainty to stability. The next phase is about accelerating growth and ensuring the benefits are felt in every home, every community, and every region. We believe that democracy must be felt in the pocket, recognizing that democracy is undermined when people do not feel its impact.
0: Reflecting on Democracy Day, President Tinubu said the June 12 generation secured democracy for Nigeria, while the responsibility of the present generation is to deliver prosperity. President Bola Tinubu has renamed the completed Institute of Petroleum Studies in Kaduna as the General Shehu Musa Yar'Adua University of Geological Sciences and Engineering Technology. Announcing the decision during his Democracy Day address, Tinubu said the move honors the late general's contributions to Nigeria's democratic transition and his view and vision of national partnership. The president also announced national honors for more than 30 democracy activists and soldier democrats of the June 12 struggle, including posthumous awards for Dr. Arthur Nwankwo and Ben Charles Obi.
1: 27 years ago, many doubted democracy would survive here because of our diversity. Today, our diversity sustained our democracy. The road ahead is steep, but June 12 reminds us, Nigeria do not break. We bend, we bleed, but we do not break. Let us renew our covenant that the labors of our heroes past shall never be in vain.
0: The Nigerian army says a senior Islamic State West Africa province, or ISRAP, commander Mohammed Khalifa has been killed during operations in Borno State. The military also confirmed the surrender of two high-ranking ISRAP commanders, Ismail Mohammed and Abu Umar, to troops of Operation Hadin Kai. Army spokesman Lieutenant Colonel Harun Hassani said the two men held strategic positions within the terrorist group, with Abu Umar described as an explosive specialist. Lieutenant Colonel Hassani says the developments reflect the impact of sustained offensive operations which have weakened terrorist networks and forced more insurgents to surrender. The Senate has urged security agencies to intensify efforts to track and arrest bandits and terrorists who openly display their activities and proceeds of crime on social media. The resolution followed a motion on rising insecurity in Kogi West, with lawmakers expressing concern over green platforms such as TikTok to showcase wealth and publicize their operations. Senator Natasha Akpotiuduaghan called on the Nigerian Police Force, the National Cybercrime Center, to monitor and apprehend those involved, citing reports of online cash giveaways allegedly funded by criminal activities. Senate President Godluck Babio described the trend as a show of impunity and directed security agencies to treat the matter as an urgent national security challenge. The Senate has in the meantime formally distanced itself from comments attributed to Senator Adams Oshimali, describing officials of the Nigerian National Petroleum Company Limited as criminals and thieves. During Thursday's plenary, lawmakers adopted a motion moved by Senate leader Obeyemi Amidele, stating that the remarks were personal views and do not represent the official position or resolutions of the Senate. The upper chamber reaffirmed its commitment to fairness, due process, and responsible legislative oversight. The resolution follows controversy over a reported warrant recommended against former NNPCL Group Chief Executive Mele Kyari, who says he is currently abroad receiving medical treatment. The House of Representatives has passed a constitutional amendment bill seeking to establish state police across Nigeria. Lawmakers approved the proposal with overwhelming support during Thursday's plenary, presided over by Speaker Tajudeen Abbas, with 289 members voting in favor. The bill seeks to create federal and state police formations while allowing states to establish their own police services subject to national standards. The proposal now moves to the Senate and must also receive approval from state assemblies before it can become law. The first batch of Nigerians evacuated from South Africa following recent xenophobic attacks has arrived in Lagos. 268 returnees landed at the Murtala Mohammed International Airport on Thursday aboard an Air Peace flight arranged by the federal government. The Minister of Foreign Affairs, Bianca Odumegwu-Ojukwu, had earlier disclosed that more than 1,000 Nigerians have indicated their desire to return home, with further evacuation flights expected. In a statement, the Ministry of Foreign Affairs says the repatriation effort reflects the government's commitment to protecting the welfare and safety of Nigerians abroad. The Group Chief Executive Officer of Ethiopian Airlines, Mes Fintasi, has congratulated Nigeria's Minister of Aviation and Aerospace Development, Festus Keyamo, on his appointment as champion of the African Development Bank's $7 billion Integrated Aviation Transformation Program for Africa. In a personal message, Tassi described the appointment as recognition of Keyamo's visionary leadership and commitment to advancing aviation in Nigeria and across the continent. He said the African Development Bank's decision reflects confidence in Keyamo's ability to drive a transformative agenda aimed at modernizing Africa's aviation sector and attracting strategic investment. The Ethiopian Airlines chief also reaffirmed his organization's commitment to supporting the initiative, expressing confidence that the program will create new opportunities for airlines, airports, and other stakeholders across Africa. The endorsement adds to growing continental support for Nigeria's leadership role in the transformation of Africa's aviation industry. This news broadcast is reaching you from Silverbirds Rhythm 93.7. Still to come, UK Prime Minister hit by fresh defence resignation. Plus, sports and other stories. United States President Donald Trump says an agreement to end the conflict with Iran is close after calling off a third consecutive night of American strikes. Trump told reporters that negotiators had reached a major breakthrough and that a deal could be finalized within days, possibly at a signing ceremony in Europe. But Iran has pushed back on the claims, with Foreign Ministry spokesman Ismail Baghaei saying reports of an agreement are speculative and that nothing has been finalized. The conflict has disrupted regional security and threatened global energy supplies after Iran moved to effectively close the Strait of Hormuz. British Prime Minister Keir Starmer is facing fresh political pressure after Armed Forces Minister Al Khan resigned over a dispute on defence spending. Khan's father, Defence Secretary John Healey, who quit earlier, saying the government's defence investment plan falls short of what is needed to meet growing security threats. Khan told the BBC the plan is not transformative enough and looks to the past rather than the future. Security Minister Dan Jarvis has been appointed Defence Secretary, while Starmer insists his government will do whatever is necessary to keep the nation secure. Nigeria's Super Eagles have maintained their 26th position in the latest FIFA Men's World Rankings. The team recorded mixed results in recent matches, including wins over Zimbabwe and Jamaica at the Unity Cup in London, a draw against Poland and a defeat to Portugal. Despite the results, the Super Eagles remain the third highest ranked team in Africa behind Morocco and Senegal. Attention now shifts to co-hosts, the United States and Canada, as they prepare to launch their World Cup 2026 campaigns following opening ceremonies on home soil. On Friday, fellow hosts Mexico made a winning start, beating South Africa 2-0 in a match that produced three red cards. Raul Jimenez marked the occasion with his first ever World Cup finals goal. In other group action, Son Heung-min helped South Korea edge the Czech Republic 2-1 as the tournament gathers momentum. And to end the news, a summary of the major headlines. President Bola Tinubu has vowed no mercy for terrorists and bandits. The Nigerian army has killed an ISWAP leader as two commanders surrender. We also heard that the Senate is demanding a crackdown on bandits on social media. And that's the news. It was produced by Manasseh Musa and edited by Sulaiman Abdul Karim. Remember, Nigeria is the only country we have. Let's avoid acts that could destabilize our nation.

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0: 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I love it.
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Happy Friday, Lagos. Happy, happy, happy new month. It's, what's today's date again, please? What's today's day? June 12th. Oh my God, it's Democracy Day. Happy Democracy Day. I didn't tell you Happy Democracy Day. I'm not going to turn on the mic for you. You don't deserve to be on my show. Well, anyway, welcome to the show. My name is Sweet Trouble, and we're back again on the Friday Takeover Show, of course. Yes, on Radio Matter 3.7 FM. You know, June really, really came around with full force. The rain obviously making everywhere feel flooded, the traffic, the stress. If you really don't have umbrella like this month, I don't know how you're going to survive being outside, because the rain is super heavy. And let's not talk about the flu, the sore throat, the runny nose, the cough. Like, there's just a lot, you know, with the month of June. But anyway, we're surviving. You know, regardless of what the day feels like, yes, we're bringing the energy on the show to make you feel better and take your mood all the way up. Once again, my name is Sweet Trouble, and I'll be hanging with you from now till 4 o'clock. And yes, this is your official plug for good music, hot vibes, everything trending on your timeline. Today is June 12th, Democracy Day, so happy, happy, happy holiday if you're relaxing at home or pretending to take a rest, or you're still somehow stuck under the whole Lagos weather. You know, either way, thank you for hanging with me this afternoon, because it's about to be it. I have a good show today, because I have some dope music for you, something to help ease your weekend and also start your weekend as always. You just have to take it up. You just have to take it all in. It's just very, very important. And yes, I have something for somebody today to help you relax on this special holiday. I have a cash gift that I would like to give to someone special, somebody who is obviously spending time with me on radio today as well. And later on the show, I would let you know how you can call and you can win that money for yourself. Anyway, if you're just joining the show, welcome. My name is Sweet Trouble, and this is your Friday Takeover. Since it's a holiday, you're chilling, you're driving somewhere to get groceries, or you're just, you know, trying to get some errands done, stay with me. I don't want you to go nowhere. Yes, turn up your volume. This is the Friday Takeover on Really Master 7FM. Coming up is some cool music to start off the show.

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0: Welcome back to the show. If you're still just tuning in on a new sweet travel and you're on the Friday takeover, yes, I'll be handling you from now till 4 o'clock. And yeah, in the studio with me, I have a guest who's come to give us more knowledge on something I believe everyone is basically aware of. I call this Forex, yeah, and she's here to give us a little bit of knowledge on what she has for us in Forex. She's about to educate us on something really little, and yeah, she'll be hanging out with me also. Hi, what's your name?
1: Hello, Lagos. My name is Lovely Malaha.
0: Nice to meet you.
1: Same.
0: So let's kick off with what's the Forex brand? 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What's it all about?
1: Okay, so my brand is known as X Academy, in partnership with Mastermind Investment Group. 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I'm talking from Dubai, from the UK, and literally bringing the best of the best to people regardless of their level of expertise, whether you're a beginner, intermediate level trader, or advanced trader. It doesn't matter whatever level you are. We bring people together and help guide them to experience better results in trading.
0: Oh, so when you say trading, for the common man, that obviously trading can be a broad name, right?
1: Yeah.
0: Tell us in specifics what are you really talking about when it comes to trading?
1: Okay, so trading is basically foreign exchange. Every single person listening to me right now, you're already a trader, whether you know it or not. Mm-hmm. Everybody already trades, because if you put your money in the bank take the money you're scared of investing and they invest it into the financial market, mm-hmm. and they make 10x profit on that money. So basically, what we're talking about is financial foreign exchange. If you're traveling out of the country, whatever country you're going to, you will need to exchange your currency right now. That's simple business. It's huge. The potential there is huge, because there's no limit to how much you can earn. And even in Lagos here, which I'm here for a big event happening tomorrow at Fame Ikoyi Event Center. Like in Lagos here, I do have like business partners who are literally within the ages of 25, mm-hmm. 26, and are already earning over 10 million consistently, and they've been doing that for over 1 year consistently every month. So that level of income can only be possible at a time like this if you're into tech or online businesses. So

0: amount of money?
1: Well, there's no specific amount, but I would say anything above like $200 is an okay start.
0: We have to put it in there.
2: Because if you say, you don't earn, a lot of people do not earn in dollars, right?
1: Yeah,
2: basically on radio to communicate with the common man that basically don't have this dollar in. So tell the normal person how much they would like in naira.
1: Well, before I answer that question, the normal person not earning in dollars, that's why they have to be at this event, because at this event you get exposed to information to start earning in dollars. Anyways, to get started, anywhere around 300,000 naira, 200,000 naira, 1 million, whatever you can afford, but above 150k naira is a good start.
0: So what do they need to, what's the startup need? Smartphones, what do they need to start up?
1: Basically your smartphone, that's all.
0: Your
1: smartphone and a little bit of money. And for me, why I really am really passionate about trading is, I'll give you a practical example. I'll use myself. Background, I literally am a graduate, finished from a British university, first class degree, all of that. Got 2 job offers with multinational companies, and these job offers were in multiple 7 figures in naira. Now, I didn't accept this job. Why? Because I was like, I know for a fact what this whole industry of trading can do for me. So I was like, I was going to come back in Nigeria, spend a few months here, just take a break, and get back into the industry. And it literally took me 2 weeks. It literally took me 2 weeks to get the same salary, $2,000 that they were offering me. Yeah. It took me 2 weeks to build that income in Nigeria. So when people say Nigeria, the economy is hard, this is that, like, there's a lot of opportunities out there. You just need to give yourself, align yourself with people that actually have the result you want and are willing to teach you. And tomorrow, we're actually hosting an event in Lagos at Ikoyi here, Film Event Center. Here at that event, you get exposed to individuals like Kina. Kina is 25 or 26, and she literally averages right now in a bad month 15 million naira, which is $10,000. Now, this is someone that, you know, was a tailor, seamstress. So, seamstress, and today, been in this industry for the past 3 years, she's been consistently averaging. So investment platform has literally up and raised the bar, because you get in this environment tomorrow, you get to see young people like yourself or older people as well who are actually doing well in this industry. Of course, we also have guest speakers from the UK and Dubai coming in. They're already here for the event tomorrow. These are people really earning like crazy amounts of money. But I don't even want to talk about them. I want to come back home and talk about the average Nigerians that we see every day. Myself, for an example, I left 2 job offers, and today I'm earning 3 times what that job was offering. So at this event tomorrow, people will get exposed really to systems, strategies, and opportunities that will enable them create the result that they want. And normally, events like this are paid for. It's 10,000 naira per ticket, but I'm sponsoring 50 tickets, paid for, free of charge. Now, all people need to do to book a reservation to be at that event by 10:30 a.m. tomorrow. The name of the event is Unlocked. Venue is at Fame Ikoyi Fame Event Center. I literally came in from Abuja for the event, so I'm not familiar with Lagos. So Fame Ikoyi, 10:30 a.m. tomorrow. So to be there, what you need to do is text Unlocked, that's the name of the event, Unlocked, text Unlocked on this number 0811 753 8284. I'll take the number again. Text Unlocked to 081 175 38284.
0: So aside coming to this event to make money and obviously meet other people, what are other benefits that somebody who's attending events will gain?
1: Okay, honestly, a lot of people want to earn money. Everybody wants to earn money. But at the end of the day, it comes down to your capacity as a person. Like, if you're hardworking, hard work alone will not get you the result you want. If becoming wealthy was all about hard work, the construction worker in Dubai should be the richest, or the people pushing the market should be the richest. Mm-hmm. Wealth has everything to do with principles, like the law of gravity. If you throw something up, it comes down. Something is applicable to wealth, right? So at this event, it goes beyond just exposing you to trading and all that. This event will actually give you a blueprint to experiencing better. I was never a conversation with better, I just don't feel because I wasn't feeling very well. And he's like, Yasmin, are you sure you actually are fit enough to, are you sure you're okay to actually attend this event? I'm like, yeah, I have to be there. He's like, why do you have to be there? You're not feeling fine, rest. I'm like, no, I have to be there. It's like, why? Well, I know that if I attend this event, right, I'm going to leave this event at least, worst case scenario, my income will be doubled in the next 2 days. In the last 2 weeks, rather, to 1 month, I'll be earning 2 times worst case scenario. I mean, good business, 5 times that a lot.
0: Yeah.
1: And the reason I'm saying that is to say, when you get in proximity with people that actually have the result that you want, like, all it takes is one information, one secret.
0: As a beginner, I don't know anything about this event. I'm not into the Forex. I have no idea about Forex, right?
1: Yeah.
0: If I'm attending this event, obviously, I'm not thinking that I'm coming to meet people who have benefited. I'm coming to meet people who are obviously starting like me.
1: Yeah.
0: That would also share original experience, right?
1: Of course.
0: So what do you think, if I say tomorrow that I want to pick up my bag and say I'm coming to this event, what do you think I will benefit tomorrow?
1: Well,
0: one thing you think I'll benefit?
1: Well, there's so much you can benefit, right? Outside meeting all of those people I've talked about, which is for me the biggest deal, because you know, you get to learn a lot from them. Outside that, to get the blueprint that you need to get started, like, this is what you need, this is how to go about it, step-by-step guide to get started on your trading journey. Because there's a lot of fluff out there, there's a lot of
0: misconception.
1: Yes, about trading. So at this event, you'll be guided step by step properly on how to get started. And the best part is that nobody is coming to sell you a course. That is the best part.
0: So it's free. The learning is free.
1: Yes, nobody is coming there to sell you a course. Right? We've built a system that, you know, has been tested and proven to work over time, and this system gives people access to the education that they need to actually excel in trading. This system exposes people to the right AI system, because we live in a world right now where AI is doing the most, right? So you get exposed to the right systems that you need. People think you need to spend hours and years to learn trading in order to start making money, but that's the biggest lie. Because right now I literally have people in my trading community who are new, like 3 days ago they didn't know anything about trading, and today they're literally making money consistently. So you get step by step guide.
0: So how does your business, how does it help people who do not have this financial capacity? Because it's one thing to tell people, oh, once you have 300,000 naira you can come, you can learn how to trade. What about the man who cannot afford 300k? How does your company help them become wealthy?
1: Well, first of all, you need to understand that wealth cannot be created from a place of luck. Right? Money runs far away from people that need money. Right? Money and wealth cannot be created from a place of luck. That is why it begins with you first. Right? Money not on your mind can not stick to your hands. Right? If you grow your capacity as a person, your income will naturally grow.
0: You don't have
1: true. Hold on, I'm getting to that part, right? So, the fact that, what I'm saying is, wealth cannot be created from a place of lack or from a place of need. Money runs away from that, right? If you want more money, you need to, first of all, develop your mind. People think that it takes money to make money. That's a lie. It doesn't take money to make money. I got started in trading way back when I got started, and All I needed was the desire. I needed the desire to say, okay, Lovelin, I want to change my life. Lovelin, I want to do this, I want to do that. And trading has been incredible, because I've used trading to pay my bills outside Nigeria for 4 years. I've used trading to pay my tuition fee for a British university. I've done a whole lot with trading. But if it did, if I did not have that desire, mm-hmm. that willingness that, okay, I want to change my story, like, nothing will change. So it doesn't, it's not about having money or not having money. You need to have the desire first and the hunger. That's something
0: so
1: you
0: let's say
1: teach.
0: I have the desire.
1: Yes. If you what have the desire, get to the event tomorrow. That's what you need. When
0: after
1: you get to
0: the event.
1: When you get to the event, mm-hmm. yeah, after the event, then you know the next step forward. So that's
0: but the next step is
1: now to book. To book for the event, mm-hmm. all you need to do is text the word reserve, mm-hmm. 081-175-38284. So, to be at that event again tomorrow at Fame Ikoyi, I'm giving out 50 reservations for the event. All you want to do right now is text unlocked or text reserve to 081-175-38284. So 081-175-38284.
0: So do you have a social handle for people that, you know, might not be able to take that number on time? Do you have a social handle that they could?
1: Yeah, it's Lovelyn Onoha on Instagram, but I can just take the number again. So tomorrow at 10:30 a.m. we are having a very massive business event in the city of Lagos, mm-hmm. Nigeria. We have guest speakers coming in from literally more than 3 different countries outside Nigeria, and most importantly, you'll be connecting with super successful and wealthy individuals who are Nigerians as well, that are doing very well for themselves. And you get to learn systems, strategies, and tools to help you get your situation to the next level, get your life to the next level, right? So, that event is paid for, mm-hmm. but I'm giving out 50 reservations for free. Again, 10:30 a.m. tomorrow at Fame Ikoyi. All you need to do one more time. Yeah.
0: June 13th, Saturday.
1: Yeah.
0: So if you're to give a financial advice to somebody who needs one, what would you tell them?
1: The biggest deal is getting yourself to, if you have the opportunity. Mm-hmm. Yeah. I mean, we have a regular saying in Nigeria that goes by, don't give me the fish, show me how to fish, right? So the best deal you can do is get yourself in rooms where deals are being made, get yourself in places where, you know, money is moved and people are actually, see, if a poor man advises you, the best you will get is, even if he's reading it from a book, mm-hmm. you will get the same result, you understand?
0: Yeah.
1: But if a wealthy person advises you, at least it will rub off on you, even 10%, 5%, mm-hmm. 20%, right? Mm-hmm. And just get yourself in rooms and in places where deals are done, money is made, and one of such places is the event at Fame Ikoyi at 10:30 a.m. tomorrow.
0: Okay, so if there's someone who is listening and is obviously feeling skeptical about going to this event, obviously the bad forex notion has been more out there more than the good ones. We barely see results from good people. So what would you tell them to encourage them to come out tomorrow?
1: Okay, honestly, I'm not even here to convince anybody to be at that event tomorrow. In fact, the fact that you're giving access to the event is a huge privilege by itself, right?
0: Okay.
1: So I'm not here to convince anybody to be there tomorrow. I'm only here to inform people. And so that person likes a lot of scammers and out there and all that. What is this? What's the proof that exists? What's the proof that when you see a fake 1,000 naira note, that tells you that there is an original, right?
0: Yeah.
1: So the proof that you have all of this, the proof that there's an original is because you have all of these fake things, right? Mm-hmm. So that event tomorrow is going to expose you to the original. Number one, what's there for you to lose? Actually, let's talk about that. There's nothing there for you to lose. Mm-hmm. Nobody there is coming there to sell you anything. It costs is no, it you'll be surprised that. You know, yesterday, was it yesterday? When did I come to Lagos? Day before yesterday, I had someone call me. I was at the airport, so I couldn't pick. So, like, when I settled, I called him back. He's based in Dubai. He's a Nigerian. He told me that he's been laid off from work for the past 2 months before he connected with me on TikTok. Long story short, never traded before in his life. got started with trading, and the best part, he did not pay me any registration money. So he told me, Loveline, when I watched you on TikTok, I was asking myself, what is there for me to lose? I'm not having to pay her any money. She's not telling me to invest anything. I'm only funding my trading account and trading. She's giving me access to signals. She's giving me access to systems, education for free. So he was like, that was it. He made up his mind, funded his account, and boom, within his first 4 days, he hasn't made much, actually, just below $500. But he's very excited about the fact that, for real, he has found something that truly works. Right, so the proof, the fact that there's all of these fake things means that there is an original. And tomorrow, nobody that will be speaking on stage is an angry person that wants to sell you a course. So these are people that will give you access to systems that you will have access to for free. So it doesn't matter even if you're a billionaire already or a multi-millionaire, you are not paying to have access. Talked about tomorrow, it's all free.
0: Okay,
1: at least for the first 1 month. So you get to, literally, there's this lady, Ayola. She's in Lagos as well. She's a banker in Lagos here. She says her salary is about 600K, thereabout. And in the past 2 weeks of being a part of our system, she's made over $3,000. That's over 4 million naira. She'll also be at that event tomorrow. How did she connect to me? It was TikTok. And then she was like, there was nothing there for me to lose. I wasn't paying any registration fee. I wasn't told to buy a course. I was only told to, you know, fund my account and trade. Simple. And she's like, Loveline, with the level of the quality of services you guys offer, people should actually be paying for these things.
0: So what's
1: but for now,
0: TikTok?
1: It's free.
0: What's your TikTok handle?
1: It's Loveline Onoha, same name.
0: All right. So just in case you're unable to attend the event tomorrow, you can also connect with her on her socials. She, Lovely Onoha, right?
1: Yeah.
0: Yeah, you can connect with her on TikTok. There's more to learn. You can explore the options. She can coach you. She's open to, you're open to training people.
1: Yeah, sure.
0: All right. So she can as well do that. But for now, if you want to attend the event tomorrow and you like a ticket, do well to send, what's the message?
1: Unlocked.
0: Unlocked, yeah. Okay. And do well to send Unlocked to this number, 081-1753-8284. I call it again, 081-1753-8284. It's a really great opportunity to learn something new. In case you've been bored and you're looking for something to try, something to learn from, this event is for you. Lovely, thank you so much for coming to educate my listeners, and I hope you get a lot of people reach out to you. And tomorrow, by the grace of God, right, I will check.
1: Just take the number again in case someone needs them.
0: I would, you can leave the number with me while I'm on my show. I can,
1: okay, sure,
0: for people. Yeah, so if you're still on the show, my name is Sweet Trouble and you're on the Friday Takeover. We have to go into the music space, because why not? If not, the Friday Takeover is for good music, good vibe, and everything on your timeline. Coming up is That Man by Dali. When I come back, I'll be giving you a review of the of some songs that you likely, you know, you missed out during the week. And yes, it's the weekend, you can add it to your playlist. Stay with me, Radio Nights 3.7 FM.

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Vibe Check is 3:59 and it's time for me to say goodbye to you so you can go enjoy your weekend. My name is Sweet Travel and I'll do this next week Friday from 2 o'clock down till 4 p.m. Yes, you're clocking because I'll be right here and I'll be having a very, very special guest that I know you definitely want to have a good time with on radio. And yes, you'll be open to communicating with him, which is very, very important. So stay with me next week Friday. Sweet Travel signing out. Have a lovely weekend.

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2: It's 4 o'clock. Good afternoon. I am Thandi Abigail. Here are top stories this hour. President Bola Ahmed Tinubu has warned terrorists, bandits, kidnappers and their sponsors to surrender or face the full force of the law, declaring that no mercy will be shown to those who threaten Nigeria's peace and security. In his Democracy Day message, the president said the federal government has declared a security emergency, recruited more than 50,000 police officers, deployed additional military personnel, and allocated over 5 trillion naira to defense and security in the 2026 budget. The president also defended his economic reforms, saying that they have improved government revenue, attracted investment, and strengthened key sectors of the economy. Meanwhile, the annual June 12 prayer session at the family home of late democracy icon Moshood Kashimawo Olawale Abiola did not hold this year, leaving the residents unusually quiet on Democracy Day. The traditional event organized by the Ogun State government normally attracts government officials, religious leaders, political associates, and admirers who gather to honor Abiola's legacy and contributions to Nigeria's democratic struggle. Human rights activist and former presidential candidate Omoyele Sowore has reportedly collapsed during a Democracy Day protest in Abuja after security operatives allegedly fired tear gas to disperse demonstrators. The protesters had gathered to express concerns over governance, economic hardship, and national security issues when the incident occurred. Afrobeat star and activist Falani Falano, popularly known as Fowls, has accused Nigeria's leaders of neglecting ordinary citizens and raising insecurity and economic hardship. Speaking at the June 12 Democracy Day protest in Lagos, Fowl said kidnappings and killings had reached alarming levels, while government efforts to protect citizens remain inadequate. Civil society organizations have called for immediate and decisive measures to address Nigeria's escalating security crisis, including the rescue of kidnapped victims and the creation of community-based security structures. Speaking at a news briefing in Abuja, Youth Rights Campaign Coordinator Adaramoye Lenin described the continued abductions of school children, farmers, and other citizens as one of the country's gravest tragedies. As Nigeria marks Democracy Day, lawmakers have offered differing views on the country's democratic journey after nearly 27 years of civilian rule. Senate Minority Leader Aba Moro said the occasion should be a time for deep reflection, warning that democracy is not delivering the expected progress. The African Democratic Congress, ADC, has declared that democracy has failed to improve the lives of ordinary citizens under the administration of President Bola Tinubu. In a Democracy Day message, the party said worsening insecurity, rising poverty, and a deepening cost of living crisis have left many Nigerians disillusioned. On the foreign scene, Iran has dismissed reports that a deal with the United States is imminent, saying no final agreement has been reached. The response comes after President Donald Trump said a settlement was close and could be signed within days. British Prime Minister Keir Starmer has defended what he called hard-edged decisions on defense spendings, insisting national security will be the top priority in future spending reviews. Speaking to the BBC, Starmer said it was his duty to continue as Prime Minister despite growing pressure over military funding. In entertainment news, pop superstar Taylor Swift fought back tears as she became the youngest woman ever inducted into the Songwriters Hall of Fame. During an emotional 21-minute speech in New York, the 36-year-old thanked her family for moving from Pennsylvania to Nashville when she was just 14 to support her songwriting dreams. And in sports, Cristiano Ronaldo has expressed optimism ahead of the World Cup, saying he feels very positive as Portugal heads to their base camp in Florida. The five-time Ballon d'Or winner said preparations have been intense but productive, adding that he is in good physical condition and confident the team will deliver a strong performance. Ousmane Dembele has reignited debate over greatness in football after hailing Lionel Messi as the best player he has ever seen. The French international said Messi remains fantastic and dangerous despite his age, insisting that top defenders still cannot afford to lose focus against him. Those were the stories we covered this hour. This is Rhythm 93.7 FM. I'm Thandi Abigail. Stay tuned.
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0: 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And I'll be back on the next one at 7. So until next time, stay sharp, stay safe, and pop up the volume to the MAX.
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0: In and win big with Bet Niger's truly Nigerian casino. 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

highlights the heels in our society. So there you go, Bam Bam and other attendants of Alex Ikuba's service of song complain of missing funds.

when I saw this story, just sort of reminded me of that film. How people go to parties and they just go there to steal. But here's what's more annoying. This is a service of songs. They're literally mourning somebody who just died. And when you go to such a place and all you're doing is stealing. That's crazy. That's terrible, honestly. Why would anybody want to do that? Why would you go to a party, a place where people are mourning, and all

0: 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This is the club drive with your girl, Lisa Chini. Yes, I am the vibes girl.
1: Mm-hmm.
0: Anybody like me, I serve you great music, great conversation, all in one breath. And I got to say, sir, that I'm the most exciting person real. If you want to have a boring day, just listen to me. You are going to have fun. You are going to be happy. Because that's what I'm about. Okay. So there you go. I just told you a story about what happened at Alex Ikuba's service of songs that held on the 11th of June, which is yesterday, at the Monarch Event Center. Yeah, where somebody pilfered about 5 rooms. And it's just terrible. You know, so I want to say this to Nigerians. When you go for events, when you go for parties, be careful with your personal belongings. In fact, when you go to public space generally, be careful with your belongings, because a lot of people are there just to thief. You see, I'm not going to say steal. But that's what thief, they are thief people. So you have to be really, really careful when you go to a public space like that. Be watchful of your items, your valuables, your phones especially. This is not the first time that this is happening. I remember a celebrity, I think it was Oke Bakasi, who said he went to play football with one of his friends. And then, this is Aliko, he called it, by the way. And somebody infiltrated them and stole their phones. So be very careful, especially with your phones, because your phone is a personal item. It has most of your details. So anybody who can get into your phone can have access to a lot of your information that they shouldn't have access to. So when you go to public space, be very careful. But this is quite terrible, that a place where people are mourning the death of someone, that's where this is happening. It is just awful. And I understand the harsh economic reality, but that's not a reason for everybody to steal. Please, go and earn an honest living. Like, go and work. Go and learn skill. Go and sell something. I know that the economy is harsh. I'm not going to deny that. But if you apply your skills or you learn something or you start off a business, you'll be able to generate income for yourself. So stop this nonsense. Stop stealing, okay? Because when you get caught, nobody's going to say sorry because you're hungry. They won't beat you. I think the other day, I saw a picture trending of a man who tried to steal a fish at a fish pond in Rivers State, and it was beaten to pulp. It was beaten to stupor. Like, they tied the fish around his body. They didn't even care that, he stole because he's hungry. You know how we Nigerians are very empathetic, and we'll just say, it's because he's hungry, that's why he stole. That's why people are not patient or yeah, he's hungry. He's a thief. Only. Silly. Bow. Only she, they carry stone and everything is stoning you to death. So you gotta be careful out there. You know, go and get a job. Go and get a job. Go and do something with yourself. All right, guys, I'm due for a musical break. You see, when you get caught and they start stoning you, don't shout out because we're telling you now, because it's going to be an error something if they catch you. This song is by Famous Poto and it's telling you, if they catch you,

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hope you enjoyed that song as much as I did. That was Extra Cool by Young John, the Wicked producer. Yeah, I just love great songs. I just love songs that make me dance and move my body from side to side. And yeah, Rhythm FM is that radio station that brings you all of the interesting songs that you love to hear. And yes, I hope you enjoyed that one. Okay, real quick, I'm going to take the last story before I step out and then start off the next segment. Okay, just real quick, somebody's trending again. I feel like

la que té, sorry, I'm sorry. I'm sorry, if I don't pronounce it well, it's okay, I'm not in the light ads, okay? Okay, moving on. But, so, yeah, what's trending right now is this guy, Yola Duce. He's trending again, and he had something to say about the just-completed Alex Ikubo's service of songs. And he says, Alex Ikubo shouldn't have kept his marriage a secret. He should have given people something to talk about. That's what he's saying. Now, why should he keep it secret? Now, I don't even read his statement so far. He said, he should have not eaten anything from anyone. It wasn't necessary. People must learn to stop worrying about what people say. No matter what you do in life, people must talk. So leave him to talk. Leave blogs to blog. To be great in life, you must never make yourself small for anyone, for any reason. Give him things to talk about while you ignore them and enjoy your life. Now, my question is, do you agree with Yola Duce? That's what I just want to ask, right? Do you really agree with Yola Duce? Because I see his point. I see his point of saying, oh, let people talk. People always talk. And of course, if you're a great person, people always talk about you. They'll always find something to say about you. So it's okay. They have something to say. You just live your own life. But then, I think I understand Alex Ikubo to an extent, because during his first relationship, when there was a breakup, a lot of people said crazy things. There were allegations saying that he's gay, you know, he plays with the male side and all of that. But if he knew that he loved men, then why was he trying to get married to fancy? You know, and all of those things. So I think part of those things made him sick. Yeah. You know, sometimes you don't know that what we see to people affect your health, affect their lives. Because he died of kidney cancer. So, I mean, maybe that, you know, drove him into taking so much alcohol. I know what alcohol can do, you know, to your liver. So, I mean, I'm just saying, maybe that's one of the reasons why he kept his, you know, marriage to his wife's secrets. And it's okay. So everything doesn't have to be on the internet, honestly. Especially when it's your personal life. There's another celebrity like that too who's married, but we never hear about her husband or her family life. She just doesn't really have that time to talk about her family life. I feel like that's just perfect. It's just okay. So do whatever works for you. Let me know what you think. Do you think that Yola Duce is right? If you want to send in your comments, please send us a WhatsApp message on 081-280-6237. 081-280-6237. You can also call if you want to. 0911-000-2937. That's the number to call me on. Call me or text me. Let's have a great conversation. But in the meantime, we're

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1: Now we on the beat with the banger. I got charged, this was so I'm around the chase.

0: bello, è bello.
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Hey, beautiful people of Lagos, you are still tuned in and logged into Rhythm 93.7. Of course, you know it's still the club drive, because we're not driving you crazy this beautiful Friday evening. Actually, we're driving you excited and happy. I hope that you've been enjoying all the stories that we've brought to you back and back. I saw some of your comments, and I want to say thank you so much. But you know what time it is. It's time for What the Hype, okay? So What the Hype is about movies. Like, what movies are you seeing on your timeline? What movies are being advertised? And have you seen those movies? And if you've seen them, what's your opinion on them? Are they good enough for anybody else to go and watch it, right? Please feel free to tell us. And if you want to be part of that, you want to tell us the movies you've watched in recent times, and if it's What the Hype, please, please tell us. All you need to do is to send us a WhatsApp message on 081-280-6237. I'll go over the number again, 081-280-6237. And of course, you can call the number that we earlier. I'll call the numbers again, just in case you've forgotten them. But yes, 091-177-1937. I'll go over it again, 091-177-1937. Keep your calls and messages coming through. Okay, now, there's one movie that I've been seeing everywhere on my timeline, especially on Instagram. And honestly, the flyer looks really catchy. And yeah, I'm actually tempted to see it. It's actually showing here at Silverbird Cinemas, yes. But unfortunately, the time that it's showing, I have to be here to speak to you. So I just couldn't see it today. But I found time during the weekend to see it because I'm curious, you know, what the movie is about. And I mean, this is the first time that Nigeria is teaming up with Bollywood. I can't wait to see what that looks like, honestly. And yeah, I'm just going to give you a brief background of the movie and what it is about, okay? So it's called On Different Grounds, On Different Grounds. Yeah, I'd like to see what that movie is like, because I can already tell that it's just going to highlight the two cultures and how they can clash. That's the Indian culture and the Nigerian culture. So On Different Grounds, in Hollywood, Bollywood romantic comedy film. And it's officially released in cinemas nationwide on June 12th, which is today, 2026. The film was directed by the acclaimed filmmaker Mildred Okoh. So yeah, Mildred actually does very good movies. And guess who the producer is? Nicole Kalu, yeah, the beautiful Nicole. I'm super excited. This is big. So that's Nicole Ndigwe Kalu. She became Kalu, I think, 2 or 3 years ago when she got married to the handsome Kalu. By the way, I wanted to invite Kalu here today, but of course I knew I was going to be at a premiere, so I just didn't bother. I like to see him, you know, and hear what his opinion is about this movie that his wife just produced. And yeah, beautiful enough, he starred in that movie. You see, I love when there's a synergy between actors and actresses that are married. Like, do you understand? You know, couples were doing their thing, just like the Bankies, right? Adesu and Banky W. I just love that synergy. Also, who else is there that I love the synergy? What's his name right now? I can't remember his name, but it's the Igbo guy who speaks a lot of Igbo. Yeah, that has a deep voice. I just can't remember his name right now. His wife also is an actor, and she produces films. Oh, Blessing. Yes, I remember his wife's name is Blessing. Yeah, both of them, I love them so much. I love when there's that synergy, because you know how it is in the movie industry. Sometimes there's jealousy. Sometimes, you know, you're acting movies where you're acting the opposite gender, and then there's, you know, kissing in that scene, or there's some hugging, and then you're feeling somehow, oh, why is he hugging my wife like that, or why is he hugging my husband like that? But, you know, when I see couple who can manage all of this drama and still remain relevant, I just absolutely love it. Okay, so On Different Grounds premieres today, so you might want to see it over the weekend. It's airing in different cinemas. Come to Silverbird, actually. It is airing in Silverbird. You'd love it here. You'd love it here. The cinema is great. The cinema experience here is actually really great. So yeah, make your way down here. It's showing tomorrow, Saturday. See,
I think it was this actress who was speaking today, and she was saying, oh, I know that you want to, you know, get combed up, you want to get into a relationship, but you can't get into a relationship staying in your house. You have to go. It was a public holiday. I hope you went out. If you didn't go out, it's okay. Tomorrow is Saturday. Come out, have fun. Come and see a movie. You never can tell. You might meet your significant other at the cinema. You might meet the love of your life when you step out of your room. You know how that, you know, it's impossible for, you know, your man to show up at your doorstep or show up into your house. You need to get out. So get out of the house and see a movie. Maybe from there, you might meet somebody. Okay, so yeah, that's it about the movie In Different Grounds. You might want to go and check it out. Let me tell you the people that starred in it. Bobby Emmanuel, the legendary Bobby Emmanuel. It's been a long time that I heard about Bobby Emmanuel, and I'm super excited that he's back on our screen with this one. So Bobby Emmanuel Wodoko is on this film. And guess who else is here? Nkemoa, yes. AKA Sophia. Sophia is on this one as well. Yeah, it's both. It's a comedy movie, so it's comic as well, so you might love it. For Nkemoa to be there, you can tell how interesting it's going to be. So you have Jennifer Logo, Bobby Emmanuel Wodoko, Nkemoa, Uche Montana, the beautiful Uche Montana. I remember Namibi Salt, Namibi Pepe, the lady who owns that movie. Yeah, she's on this one as well. There's Uche Jumbo, there's Ebere Okaro, there's Bam Bam, yeah. There's Bam Bam, there's Ifan Mikalu, yes, that's the husband of the producer. There's Vet Rihanna, and there's Nancy Deparia. Okay, so I'm not Indian, so if I mother the name, please forgive me. I'm sure they are doing worse with our names. But anyways, that's about it for that movie. So, yeah, go check it out and tell me what your take on the movie is. Would you rate it a 10 out of 10? 8 out of 10, 2 out of 10, whatever it is. I want you to be as blunt as possible. Anyways, we're due for another musical break. Do not forget that by 9 o'clock, the 777 DJ is going to be slamming the radio wave with great music. Is in the building. And honestly, I can't

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the downside of it is it speaks of people's anger, the effect of anger. Anger can throw you to prison, you know, if you can't control it. Just means, you see, the funny thing is, sometimes people when they fight, or by making out that provoke you to hit them, they might have underlying ailments. And just one slap, or one knock, or one punch will just send them to the early grave. And then, look at you, you become the victim, you're thrown behind bars forever. You don't want that to happen to you, so sometimes it's just looking to walk away. Walking away is my son's weakness. I have realized that one of my power is silence. I don't talk, I just walk away from you because why? I don't want to use my fist. I feel slapping on the folder. I'm just playing, guys, I'm playing. I don't do that. I don't beat people, and I don't advise anybody to beat anybody, so I'd say walk away. Walk away when you're angry. Okay? Don't hit anybody. Anyway, so that's what happened in that film. I'm really curious to see what

0: that I'll be healthy afterwards. Yeah, because I'm somebody who really loves Dima. She's a beautiful lady and an amazing actress. So I'm waiting for her. Anyways, she's in this movie. There's Ken Masanya as Nancy Sime. There's Kate Henshaw as Udrak Ademola. There's Kola Ademola as Deyemi Okora. So I think Deyemi was like the main, you know, character in the movie. It's such an interesting movie, if you ask me. I've seen the first part, so I'm looking forward to seeing the part two. Another person in the film is Ramzan Manwaring. I love that man so much. And the fact that he's, you know, he just is aging gracefully, like he's looking very young and fine. Not like extremely young, but you know what I mean. Like once again, he's still green and fresh. He's still fine. I saw a clip of him very recently. I think it was one of the films. It was quite interesting to see him looking fresh, young, and beautiful. Yeah. That isn't beautiful. Yes, Ranzimora is actually fine. It's a fine one, so I give it to him. Anyway, so Ranzimora is in this film as well. So if you want to see a fine boy, you know, those of you who like Ranzimora growing up like me, you might want to see that movie to see him again. Anyways, we are due for another musical break, and when we come back, we'll talk some more. Remember that by 9 o'clock, it'll be time to party hard with the 777 DJ. Stick around.
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Well, so yeah, we might check that out. You'd really, really love it. So something to make your weekend really fun and exciting. Do not forget also that On Different Grounds is already in the cinema. It was premiered today. So every movie is anywhere you can watch.

out your makeup, wear some hot dress, and come out of your house, come out, you know, see a movie, have a good time, you might make the love of your life on your way to the movies. So open up the movies.